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7: Este 4 de julio, acompáñanos en el Festival del Día de la Independencia de la Ciudad de FARC, de 7 a 11 de la noche en Allen and William Arnold City School Park. 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

0: KKPS, Brownsville, McAllen, Fuego, 99.5 yeah. 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

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'Cause we are. 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

0: semana.
1: Yes.
2: Yes. Wow, the last weekend of June is already going down. It's the fin de semana.
1: Crazy.
2: We are getting closer and closer to Christmas.
3: Oh, my.
2: Woo! Eddie, you like Christmas?
4: I love Christmas.
2: My wife was just telling me about it yesterday. She's like, ya mero llega Navidad.
3: Aww.
2: She loves Christmas, bro.
1: You're like, we just took down our Christmas tree, girl.
2: Literalmente, primero. Pero si fuera por mi esposa, bro, she would leave up Christmas decorations all year round, man. She just loves it. Good morning, primavera.
1: Hola.
2: Good morning, Kim.
5: Buenos días.
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2: Dímelo, bicho.
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1: Mosca.
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2: 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Buenos días.

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0: Lunch Boy Show, familia. El día de ayer, we got to hang out con el comediante, viral social media star, Angel Rivera, @Angel_ValleyKing_Barber. Famoso por sus sketches on, like doing spoofs and parodies of the Friday movie.
1: Yes.
0: But if it were paisas. And also sketches on La Sancha Gabby. Checa la entrevista completa on YouTube, on our podcast. Donde quiera que veas o escuches podcast. Y también en our YouTube page. Just look us up at Shaboy Show, Shoboy Show, o en shaboyshow.com. He opened up about a major engagement ring fail y también cómo le propuso matrimonio a su mujer. Here's a highlight of our hangout. Escucha esto con Angel.
2: You know what annoys me about her?
3: What annoys you about your wife, Angel?
2: She lost the engagement ring.
0: How did she lose it, and how long did it take her to tell you that she lost the engagement ring?
2: Okay, I'll be honest, I lost that. She left it. She left it on, like, I think it was in the kitchen on the thing.
0: Oh, yeah. And I'm cuando lavan los trastes, normally.
2: Mira dónde está esta aquí.
0: Take it off,
2: yeah. And I'm like, se lo voy a esconder. A ver hasta cuándo se da cuenta. You know, to see when she finds out. And I took it, and I hid it, but I hid it for myself, too. I don't remember where I put it.
4: I didn't wait.
1: Dude, pasta, what the
0: fumando,
2: and I'm like, it's in my drawer. It's in my drawer. And then she will look for it. He busqué todo el drawer. I'm like, it's not here. Yeah, but now she's like, you lost it. But I'm like, I'm kidding. I never grabbed it. I just told you that to make you feel better, but you lost it.
4: You gaslighted her.
2: A huevo. ¿No va a querer que le compre otro?
0: You're not going to buy her another one, fool?
2: I have to. After I spend that money, bro, that's when I'm going to find that
0: shit. Right? He's like, I'm going to get her a ring pop, fool, the candy kind.
2: For real.
1: De la Walmart.
0: ¿Y más o menos cuánto te costó el engagement ring that you lost, compa, de tu wifey?
2: Unos, like, 2K?
0: Jeez.
4: Yeah.
0: So much.
4: She's like, oh,
1: 2K.
4: Like, yeah. What the heck?
2: But, so, that shit happened spontaneously because we were going to go to Mazatlan, and she's always telling me, siempre me decía, hey,
4: when are you going to propose to me?
2: You know, and then girls usually, since it's been a long time, they act like they don't want to marry you no more. But they're trying to use reverse psychology.
0: Yeah.
2: I don't even want to get married anymore.
4: Toxic.
2: Yeah, so we were going to Mazatlan, and my girl, también this is why I never proposed, because she's like, oh, look at this wedding proposal.
1: She would show you.
2: Yeah, you better do something special. I'd be like, oh, no pressure. Te iba a llevar al dinner nomás así, Dios. And nah, just playing. So cuando andamos, dije, wait a más, vamos a andar más atrás y ya solos.
0: Perfect.
2: It's perfect timing.
0: Yeah.
2: So I'm like, I'll get her this ring. Ya luego le, you know, you can upgrade it.
1: Yeah.
2: When you get married and shit. So I'm just going to get that one. So I went and bought that one real quick. This está bien, you know? Because you got a lot of gastos going to Mazatlan and going to, you know what I mean?
0: Yeah.
2: So I'm like, give me boom, boom.
0: 11.
1: And what was her reaction? Was she like, oh my gosh? Was she happy with how you proposed?
0: Let us know. Coming up next. Más cotorreo con el compa Angel. ¿Cómo le propuso matrimonio a su morra en Mazatlan? It's a wild story. Even though he already lost the ring that he gave her. Pero no se agüita. Más detalles a continuación. Aquí en Shaboy Show.
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0: somos el Shaboy Show. Bienvenidos a la segunda parte del cotorreo con el comediante viral social media star Angel Rivera, representando a Fresno, Califas.
1: Oh, yeah.
0: A Angel _ Valley King _ Barber.
1: Algo más complicado de su ¿no?
0: Oh, yo, bro, pues he's famous for his Friday the Movie sketches, pero versión paisa. Y también sketches con la Sancha Gabby. But he shared with us, compa, tell us, how is it that you proposed to la wifey en la playa de Mazatlán, carnal?
2: Yeah, so it was on the beach. So, okay, so nos quedamos en el Hotel El Ri, like a resort.
0: Yeah.
2: And then me tiré a perder poquito, and there was a guy that sells like the tourism and all that stuff.
0: Uh-huh.
2: And I told him, I go, hey, compa, no sabe si hacen como wedding proposals and stuff, like surprise ones.
0: Oiga, ¿no puede planear mi proposal? No hay un paquete que puedo comprar de
2: volada. No, and I'm like, so we can do a proposal, and he's like, no, pues yo te puedo ayudar.
0: A huevo.
2: And I ended up like trusting him because no lo conocía, and I'm like, oh, I'll trust him. You know, he got some músicos and we planned it and stuff like that. Era un grupito norteño.
0: Yeah.
2: And it was like a Friday. We planned it for a Saturday, para un domingo, un Sunday, on the sunset. That happened.
0: ¿Y cómo reaccionó tu futura esposa, bro, when you proposed to her in Mazatlán?
2: Oh, she cried.
0: Mm.
2: Yeah. It was set up pretty cool, man. Like, el guy supo hacerla. A la gente allá, tú sabes que la gente llevando y anda bailando.
3: Yeah.
2: Arrimó gente para allá. Because it was just us two.
0: Órale.
2: And we walked over there. Y le dije, agarré la banda esa que andaba ahí. Pero ahorita, I don't know, there's like a proposal or something going on. So ahorita que terminen ellos, we'll do it. And there was people dancing around the marry me and the thing and like stuff like that.
0: El compita got you a sign that said marry me.
2: Yeah, it was marry me, velas, rosas.
3: Ramo Buchona,
2: yeah.
0: Bro,
3: yeah.
0: Qué buena onda, wey, that you trusted him because he went all out.
3: I bet you that's a package now that he offers.
2: Yeah.
0: Exactly.
3: Yeah.
0: The angel package.
2: The angel
0: proposal.
2: Nah, and then so he played his cards right too. Cuando íbamos llegando, he sees me and he's like, hey, ahorita vamos a ocupar gente para que se arrimen. You can hear him say that on the thing, you know,
3: so we
2: can get closer and stuff. And I'm like, oh, Simón, ahorita aquí.
0: Like code.
2: Yeah, like a code. I'm like, oh, okay, Simón, ahorita aquí. And there was people taking pictures by the marry me. He had people taking pictures. Ahí tomamos el foto donde está el marry me.
0: I will.
2: Sí. And luego I'm like, oh, I see what he's doing. ¿No quieren una foto? And I'm like, but take a picture. And my girl's like, I'm not going to get married. Take a picture. It's rude, you know?
0: Yeah.
2: Y ya se va ahí and then se voltea and I was on him one knee.
1: Oh.
2: Yeah.
3: And she's like,
2: yeah.
3: Oh my God!
2: There was a puddle right there.
3: I'm like, of what?
0: Hey, con qué razón te quiere tanto your future wifey, bro?
3: Oh.
0: And hey, carnal, well, thank you so much. Appreciate you. We're heard in Fresno también, ahí on Caliente. So we got to pull up at some point and do something together when we pull up to Fresno.
2: Yeah, for sure. Anytime.
0: Una carnita asada, mínimo.
2: Mi casa es su casa, bro.
0: Appreciate you, carnal. Familia, follow at Angel _ Valley King _ Barber. Bendiciones, carnal.
2: Thank you.
0: Echarle ganas. It's your boy show. Thanks for hanging out.
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3: Yeah.
0: The links are at shaboyshow.com. Habló también how he was raised in a foster home, became a successful business owner, now comediante. Una linda, linda historia, la mera neta.
3: Yeah.
0: Make sure you don't miss out on that interview. Coming up next, el mundial sigue rompiendo récords. Además, viene Celebrity Chismes también aquí en el Shaboy Show.
1: ¡No!

0: Mike Towers is so underrated, bro.
1: Yeah, homie can flow.
0: He's so good. He's so good.
1: Yes, we love him. And we're still waiting for that Bad Bunny music session. All I'm saying, this is where it at. And otro chisme, happy birthday to our girl Lele Pons. Yes, celebrating her 30th birthday, Dirty 30. Okay, so check it out. Lele recently launched her new podcast, launching weekly on iHeartRadio Podcast and Netflix. It's titled Sweet 305. And so this is her first season of this podcast. And well, it's only right that her first guest be her bestie, Shakira. And okay, so during this conversation, Shakira reveals that if she wasn't doing music, if she wasn't an artist, what else would she be doing? And check out what she said.
2: Sí, me gustaría estudiar medicina. Yes.
0: Órale.
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0: Yo de acuerdo con Shakira. La mera neta, whatever she's taking, I want to take.
1: Right?
0: Se mira increíble a su edad doing these like stadium tours, world tours, and still in shape, looking great.
1: No, she does.
3: It's called not eating like a torta and exercising.
0: It is? Never mind then.
4: Yes, I think Kim. Shakira went to UCLA for a little. I remember that she did go to school. She disguised herself and went into a class. Yeah, so she really just loves to educate herself.
0: Quick question.
1: Yes.
0: It's just popping up in my head, but I think Shakira has scientifically, if you will, been proven that she's a genius. She's part of this group of people that they have really, really high IQs. Let's research that and we'll come back to you on that. But I believe she's part of that elite group of people donde dijeron que Shakira's IQ is through the roof. And it's got a funny a couple letters that spell out Mensa.
4: I'm not trying to be funny,
0: but I think that's what it stands for. But it meant each letter means something.
4: Okay, this is what it says. Shakira is widely reported to be approximately 140 IQ, which places her into the genius range of intelligence. Exceptional intelligence is reflected in her linguistic skills and lifelong dedication to learning.
0: Pa' que sepan.
1: There it is. And I mean, I'm pretty sure she always got an ibuprofen if she's about the medicina. She's always carrying a Vic. She's always carrying ibuprofen. She's always got the good. So.
0: Absolutely, man. So, Shakira, keep doing what you're doing.
3: Shakira, cuando quieras, puedes ser mi doctora. Yo puedo ser tu doctor si necesitas una inyección.
0: Nobody.
1: Tiny one.
0: All right, coming up next, tenemos el tema de hoy. No te lo pierdas aquí en It's Your Boy Show.

0: sorry, I gotta stop the music. Yeah. Because people probably thought I was being weird by calling Shakira Mensa, or that she's part of the Mensa society. No, but it's real.
1: I mean, yeah,
0: Kim just found it. Check it out.
2: Mensa, it literally says Mensa International, the oldest high IQ society in the world, revealed that people with a high IQ of 140, which is Shakira, fall into the genius range.
0: There it is. But each letter stands for something, I think, in English.
2: Yeah,
0: like the M stands for something, the E-N-S-A. So I just thought it was hilarious, and that's why it stuck in my mind. It's like, that's wild that you would name this group of people, this association, Mensa. You know what I'm saying? I wonder what the M-E-N-S-A stand for. But anyways, shout out to Shakira for being
1: hella smart. Shout out to all the Mensas.
3: Except when it comes to relationships. 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
1: 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An actual player is going through this. What did he do? Find out next.
3: Cuando se trata de mantener tu jardín, necesitas equipo que no te falle. 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
5: 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In 2019, 52 children died of heat stroke because they were left or became trapped in a hot car. 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

0: 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Bienvenidos al tema de hoy. ¿Qué harías tú en esta situación? That is an actual real situation right now. If you were a soccer player in the World Cup, imagínate, qué orgullo. You've been working your whole life for this. But your wife is about to give birth to your first child en tu país natal. Would you leave the World Cup and your team to be at the delivery room con tu bebé y tu esposa o te quedas en el mundial? 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
0: O si eres dama, would you want your husband to leave the World Cup to be there with you as you're pushing your baby out? This is a true story, familia. 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
2: Excuse me. 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
0: No, Micho. 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
0: 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Si tú eres de Belgium, Micho, eres belga.
2: Yo sí soy la mera, mera belga.
0: Oh, my God. Anyways. Belgium soccer star Jeremy Doku, he's getting hate after saying that he would leave the World Cup to be present at the birth of his first child, que es su primer hijo. Y los haters, lo que están diciendo los haters de él es that fathers in the delivery room are useless. O sea, que el papá no necesita estar presente para dar a luz, no se necesita para nada. Que se quede en el mundial y no traicione a su país.
3: Damn.
0: That is what the haters are saying.
1: It's not a hater.
2: Yo estoy de acuerdo con los haters. Se tiene que quedar en el mundial, Chavi Boy. Él ya hizo su parte como papá. He put a baby in her.
1: Yeah.
2: Ahora ella le toca hacer su parte. Push the baby out. Punto y fuera. Tan,
1: yes.
2: Tan. No que quieren igualdad las mujeres. 50-50 right there.
3: Wow.
0: Prima Vane, would you want your mans to leave the World Cup to be in the delivery room?
1: I'm not a hater. I would not want my man to be in the delivery room. At least, like, in this situation, because, like, my man has a job. What's his job? A soccer player. And where's his team right now? They're in the World Cup.
2: Eso.
1: So lock in, fam. Do come home. Bring the gold. Probably not. But bring home some money. Bring something.
2: Yes.
1: And then that's it. Like, I'm gonna definitely get my push present afterwards.
2: Eso.
1: And my mom will be there, maybe. I don't know if her mom will be there. Yeah, someone else. But no, true story, because, like, okay, my prima, she has like 5 kids now. But I was in the delivery room. Thank you, Kim. I was in the delivery room with her firstborn.
4: Yeah.
1: And yeah, it was definitely would not want a little bit. Yeah. But it was me and my tía that were helping her getting the ice chips, breathing with her. And then
0: entendido, prima, pero con todo respeto,
1: let's not even say.
0: Con todo respeto, that was my duty with my wife in both of the deliveries, Ariela y Alani, and it was an absolute blessing. I wouldn't trade it for anything in the world. No,
1: but you have a job. Your job is a soccer player. You have a job.
0: Primero viene mi esposa y mi familia y luego mi trabajo.
1: You didn't have a job, how are you going to pay the bills? How are you going to pay the esposa?
0: But I bet you, bro, nothing can match the feeling that I got when I saw my daughters being born y sentí ese amor que nunca había sentido for any other human being in the world.
1: You ain't even going to have insurance because you're not going to have a job, so you're going to pay for the baby.
0: If my job doesn't understand that I need to be there, then I don't need that job. Punto y fuera. What would you do in esta situación? Would you leave el mundial to be at your wife's birth of the child? Do your first child? Venga de ahí, mándanos un mensaje de voz via DM on Instagram at Chiboy Show. Ladies, do you want your man in the delivery room? Or is it true? Are we useless?
4: Oh.
0: Yo estaba sobando. I was praying for my wife. Oh. I put her favorite worship song.
1: But you're also a mandilón, homie.
0: Yes, yes. Loud and proud, mandilón.
1: But I'm just saying, not everyone is like you. You're cut from a different cloth, fool. So, like, some hyenas are going to be like, heck no.
2: Yeah, pink cloth right there.
0: I was giving my wife ice chips. Si me necesitaba gritar, que me gritara. Whatever it took.
1: Dang.
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0: 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Bienvenidos a la segunda parte del tema de hoy. This is a true story. ¿Qué harías tú en la situación de este futbolista de belga? 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Belgium soccer. Belgium soccer star. Jeremy Doku. Okay. If you were him, famous soccer player, and you're playing in the World Cup right now, pero tu esposa está a punto de dar a luz to your firstborn child, would you leave the World Cup to be there for your baby and wife? ¿O te quedas en el Mundial? Mándanos un mensaje de voz via DM on Instagram at Shaboy Show.
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0: The haters are saying de que se tiene que quedar con el equipo, que porque los papás no se necesitan para dar a luz. 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Especially
1: not the haters.
0: Right now, Belgium is still in it.
2: Yeah.
0: They haven't lost any games. So vamos a los comentarios. Perlita dice que se quede con el equipo.
2: What?
3: Yeah. Apenas iba a comentar que no se necesitan a los papás, neta.
4: Eso.
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0: Venga, de ahí, Perlita. 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I was praying for her. I was right by her side. I got to do skin to skin with my daughters.
5: Oh, really?
0: Sí, se acostaron en mi pecho.
4: Más. 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Las niñas. Hey, his daughters latched on to him before his wife. Chubby Boy's got bigger boobs.
0: Me too.
4: Pero no se agüita.
0: It's not about me. Blanca dice que se tiene que ir con su esposa. Let's hear Blanca.
6: He needs to be there when my son is born, other than playing soccer. Mm-hmm. Children are forever. Soccer is just a time in someone's life.
4: Es que, Blanca, se nota que eres una tóxica que te vale madre los sueños de tu esposo. 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Finalmente llega, he could become a champion. And you say, no, güey, ven acá para que estés aquí, no sé, 12 horas viéndome empujar. ¿Para qué, güey?
1: And then the mundial.
4: Ponme ahí, ponme en FaceTime, en WhatsApp, lo que sea, güey.
1: Exactly, and the mundial is what? Every 4 years, and with technology, AI, like, boy, we can make a video and make it look like you were there the whole time.
0: A hologram?
1: Yeah. The kid doesn't even know. The kid's not even gonna know.
0: The
1: people didn't even go, Eddie's parents didn't even go to his graduation. And he was already a big-ass kid. And he forgot.
0: No, there's a difference. Eddie did not forget that.
1: He repressed.
0: Yes, he repressed.
1: Well, then this kid.
0: He hasn't healed.
1: Once born, not even knowing what's going on, he's going to repress it too.
0: Kim.
2: Yeah.
0: When you give birth, do you want Eddie, El No Sabo, to be in the delivery room with you?
2: Yeah, childbirth is scary and not all moms make it and not all babies make it.
4: So hell is that? So,
2: it's reality.
4: Autogol, Kim. Red card for that comentario.
2: Prayers for all the mommies and the children that don't make it. And so I think it's very real, and you need to be there in case your wife or your child doesn't make
5: it. Think about it then.
2: You know, God forbid. But yeah, I think unless you're Messi or Ronaldo, like, be for real.
0: Que la madre.
2: Yeah, like, come on, be for real.
0: Interesting point, Kim. But my dad tells the story that when my mom was giving birth to me, she was 40 years old in 1982.
1: High risk.
0: And y que hubo un momento donde el doctor le dijo, because my mom was unconscious.
2: Oh, wow.
0: Usted tiene que decidir, su esposa o su hijo.
5: Really?
0: Y mi papá en ese momento dijo, no puedo. Los dos.
2: Oh. Wow.
0: Y empezó a orar y pedir y agarrando la mano a mi mamá. Y gracias a Dios, obviamente, los dos sobrevivimos, you know?
2: Wow.
0: But you're right. Why wouldn't you want to be there in that moment? That's more important than anything. But I don't know. What do you think? Mándanos mensaje de voz via DM on Instagram at Shaboy Show. And by the way, there's an update.
2: Ooh.
0: Este jugador de Bélgica ya tomó su decisión.
2: Damn.
0: ¿Qué decidió? 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
1: 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A continuación, he's already made a decision. Ooh. What did he do? 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

0: Bienvenidos a la conclusión del tema de hoy aquí en el Shaboy Show. Thank you so much for hanging out with us y tus comentarios. La pregunta es, ¿qué harías tú en la situación of this professional soccer player from Belgium? He's really going through it, Jeremy Doku. If you were him, a famous soccer player in the World Cup right now, en el Mundial, and your wife is about to give birth to your first child, would you leave your team and leave the World Cup to be there for your wife and your firstborn son?
1: Absolutely.
0: ¿O te quedas en el Mundial? ¿Qué harías tú en esa situación? Ahora, he has already made a decision, and I will say, his baby son was born.
2: What?
0: But was he there or not? I'll tell you en menos de dos minutos, pero Marco, ¿qué harías tú, compa?
3: I honestly think that he should stay and play.
4: Exactamente.
3: It's not that it's not important to be there for your firstborn.
4: No, it's not.
3: However, there are certain jobs that the wife knew that when they got pregnant,
4: he
3: might have to go and be somewhere else.
4: Y no nos hagamos güeyes. La morra al propósito se embarazó de él porque el vato es famoso y es un futbolista que gana mucho dinero. So, eso viene con un costo. You want to be with a dude that makes a lot of money? No puedes también estar ahí hating on him y jodiéndole, hey, you're never home, estás más trabajando que este que el otro.
1: Yeah, you're just always with the boys and the balls.
0: That sounds crazy. Meli, what are your thoughts, amor?
5: I feel like for those saying that they don't need the man there, it's because they've never had a loving partner or had somebody who is actually supportive. They just have a useless person by their side. Obviously, no soy hombre, pero si mi esposo no estuviera ahí, que no ni se me pare.
4: Bueno, no se tiene que parar a ti, a tu hombre se le para.
5: Porque I would be so mad at him for missing our child's birth for playing soccer.
0: Thank you, Meli.
4: Meli, otra mujer frustrada que no entiende que los hombres tenemos sueños. Y ella es típico ejemplo de una mujer que no apoya a su hombre.
2: Wow.
0: Eddie, no sabo, what are your thoughts on this, bro? Would you leave the World Cup to be at the birth of your first child?
6: Yes, I would. I would leave, definitely.
0: No surprise.
1: That's like, the right thing to do. He's the Mandy Long Jr.
0: Mandy Long in training. Gracias a su tío Chubby Boy right here. All right, guys, so here it is. El compita tomó su decisión, the Belgian soccer player, Jeremy Doku. Su bebé ya nació.
1: He didn't even make it that far. He's making this big old thing.
0: He did what I would have done. And I've done it already.
1: You went and came back.
0: No way. He left the Belgium team.
2: Uh-huh.
0: Estuvo con su esposa. Vio nacer a su hijo, su primer hijo.
1: Oh, my God.
0: They named him Praise.
2: Oh.
1: They named him Goal.
4: Autogol. They named him Red Card.
1: Oh.
0: Praise, which means alabanza.
2: Sí.
0: He was there. He was a part of that moment, beautiful moment.
1: Uh-huh.
0: Y ahora está de regreso con su equipo. Mañana juega Bélgica versus New Zealand. He will be at the game and they need to win to be able to advance. So guess what? I'm supporting Team Belgium.
2: Woo!
0: El día de mañana. Wow. Y al compita Jeremy Doku. Congratulations on your baby. Praise Doku. Let's go. You guys have seen that. I've done that. Especially,
2: yes,
0: you guys know how much I love Canelo.
6: Yes, you do.
0: And when we had to cover fights for Canelo. And
1: that's the only time you do it. But when we wanted to kick it with you and hang out with you
2: that's
1: and just
2: true.
1: Like vibe with you, you're like,
0: you're
1: oh,
0: right.
1: No, the girls,
2: call
1: the daughters.
2: It,
1: I don't know. I call it like I see it all the time.
0: Priorities.
1: Gets me in trouble. I don't care.
0: That's what I'm saying, though. What have I done? Saturday mornings, me regreso.
1: Wow.
0: Para ver los partidos de fútbol de mis hijas. And then I go back for the fight.
2: Yeah, so we're not a priority.
6: Yeah.
2: It's
1: okay.
2: Cool. It's clear now.
0: No, I'm just saying you can do both. You can do both. Listen, we'll wrap up with this. In my point of view, con todo respeto, but if you make your decisions based on these three priorities in your life and you got them right, you're never going to regret a decision in your life.
2: Mm.
0: Put God first, your spouse first, wife or husband, your kids, and then everything else. And you're never going to regret a decision you make in your life.
4: Except when the divorce comes and the child support.
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0: 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El día de ayer, we got to hang out con el comediante, viral social media star, Angel Rivera, @Angel_ValleyKing_Barber. 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
1: Yes.
0: But if it were paisas. And also sketches on La Sancha Gabby. Checa la entrevista completa on YouTube, on our podcast. 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He opened up about a major engagement ring fail y también cómo le propuso matrimonio a su mujer. Here's a highlight of our hangout. Escucha esto con Angel.
2: You know what annoys me about her?
3: Oh, sure.
0: What annoys you about your wife, Angel?
2: She lost the engagement ring.
0: She lose it, and how long did it take her to tell you that she lost the engagement ring?
2: Okay, I'll be honest. I lost that.
0: No, because
2: she left it. She left it on, like, I think it was in the kitchen on the thing.
0: Oh, yeah, cuando lavan los trastes normally.
2: Mira dónde está esta aquí.
0: Take it off.
2: Yeah. And I'm like, se lo voy a esconder. A ver hasta cuándo se da cuenta. You know, to see when she finds out. And I took it, and I hid it, but I hid it for myself too. I don't remember where I put it.
4: Dude, pasta, what the
0: heck? What the heck?
2: And I'm like, it's in my drawer. And then she will look for it. Y busqué todo el drawer, and I'm like, it's not here. Yeah, but now she's like, you lost it. But I'm like, I'm kidding, I never grabbed it. I just told you that to make you feel better, but you lost it.
3: You gaslighted her.
2: Ah, huevo. Hey, no va a querer que le compre otro.
0: Okay. You're not gonna buy her another one, fool?
2: I have to. After I spend that money, bro, that's when I'm gonna find that.
0: Right? He's like, I'm gonna get her a ring pop for the candy kind.
2: For real.
4: De la Walmart.
0: Y más o menos, ¿cuánto te costó el engagement ring that you lost, compa, de tu wifey?
2: Unos, like, $2,000?
0: Sí, yeah. Too much.

0: 2K.
1: What the heck?
2: But so that shit happened spontaneously because we were gonna go to Mazatlan, and she's always telling me, siempre me decía, hey, when are you gonna propose to me? You know, and then girls usually, it's been a long time, they act like they don't want to marry you no more. They're trying to use reverse psychology.
1: Yeah.
2: I don't even want to get married anymore.
1: Toxic.
2: Yeah, so we were going to Mazatlan, and my girl, también, this is why I never proposed, because she's like, oh, look at this wedding proposal.
0: She would show you.
2: Yeah, love, you better do something special. So I'd be like, oh, no pressure. Te iba a llevar al dinner nomás así. And nah, I'm just playing. So cuando andamos, dije, bueno, vamos a andar más atrás ya solos.
3: Perfect.
2: It's perfect timing.
3: Yeah.
2: So I'm like, I'll get her this ring. Ya luego le, you know, you can upgrade it. Yeah. When you get married and shit. I'm just gonna get that one. So I went and bought that one real quick. This is bien, you know? Because you got a lot of gasos going to Mazatlan and going to, you know what I mean?
3: Yeah.
2: So I'm like, give me boom, boom.
0: What was her reaction? Was she like, oh my gosh? Was she happy with how you proposed?
3: Let us know. Coming up next, más cotorreo con el compa Angel. ¿Cómo le propuso matrimonio a su morra en Mazatlan? It's a wild story. Even though he already lost the ring that he gave her, pero no se agüita. Más detalles a continuación. Aquí en Shaboy Show.
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A sonreírle la vida, aunque estés chimuelo. 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

0: amigos de Shaboy Show, bienvenidos a la segunda parte del cotorreo con el comediante viral social media star Angel Rivera, representando a Fresno Califas,
1: oh, yeah.
0: A Angel _ Valley King _ Barber.
1: Algo más complicado de su edad, ¿no?
0: Oh, yo, bro, he's famous for his Friday the Movie sketches, oh, yeah, pero yeah. Versión paisa, oh. Y también sketches con la Sancha Gabby. But he shared with us, compa, tell us, how is it that you proposed to la wifey en la playa de Mazatlán, carnal?
2: Yeah, so it was on the beach. So, okay, so nos quedamos en el Hotel El Ruy, like a resort.
0: Yeah, yeah, yeah.
2: And then me tiré a perder poquito, and there was a guy that sells like the tourism and all that stuff.
0: Uh-huh.
2: And oh, I told him, I go, hey, compa, no sabe si hacen como wedding proposals and stuff, like surprise ones.
0: Oiga, ¿no puede planear mi proposal?
3: Like, yeah.
0: No hay un paquete que puedo comprar de
2: volada. Hey, I'm like, no, and I'm like, so we can do a proposal, and he's like, no, pues yo te puedo ayudar.
0: A huevo.
2: And I ended up like trusting him because no lo conocía, and yeah. I'm like, oh, I'll trust him. You know, he got some músicos, and he like nice. We planned it and stuff like that. Era un grupito norteño,
0: yeah.
2: And it was like a Friday. We planned it for a Saturday, para un domingo, un Sunday, on the sunset. That happened.
0: ¿Y cómo reaccionó tu futura esposa, bro, when you proposed to her in Mazatlán?
2: Oh, she cried.
0: Mm.
2: Yeah, it was set up pretty cool, man. Like, el guy supo hacerla. A la gente allá, tú sabes que la gente llevando y anda bailando.
3: Yeah.
2: Arrimó gente para allá, because it was just us two.
0: Órale.
2: And we walked over there, and le dije, agarré la banda esa que andaba ahí, pero ahorita, I don't know, it's like a proposal or something going on. So ahorita que terminen ellos, we'll do it.
3: And there was
2: people dancing around the marry me and the thing and like stuff like that.
0: El compita got you a sign that said marry me,
2: yeah,
0: todo.
2: Yeah, it was marry me, velas, oh, rosas.
4: Ramo Buchon, all
2: Ramo
4: that.
2: Ramo Buchon, yeah.
0: Bro,
4: yeah.
0: Qué buena onda, güey, that you trusted him because yeah. He went all out.
4: I bet you that's a package now that he offers.
2: Yeah.
0: Exactly.
4: Yeah.
0: The angel package.
2: The angel
0: proposal.
2: Yeah. Nah, and then so he played his cards right too. Cuando íbamos llegando, he sees me and he's like, hey, ahorita vamos a ocupar gente para que se rimen. You can hear him say that on the thing, you know,
4: oh,
2: like,
4: wow,
2: like
4: yeah,
2: so we can get closer and stuff. And I'm like, oh, Simón, ahorita aquí.
0: Like see? Code.
2: Yeah, like a code. I'm like, oh, okay, Simón, ahorita aquí. And there was people taking pictures by the marry me. He had people taking pictures. Ahí tomamos el foto donde está el marry me.
0: I will.
2: Sí. And luego I'm like, oh, I see what he's doing. ¿No quieren una foto? And I'm like, but take a picture. And my girl's like, I'm not going to get married. Take a picture. It's rude,
0: yeah.
2: You know?
0: Yeah.
2: Y se va ahí. And then se voltea. And I was on the money.
3: Aww.
2: Yeah.
4: And she's like,
2: yeah.
4: Oh my God!
2: There was a puddle right there.
4: I'm like, of what?
0: Hey, con qué razón te quiere tanto,
2: yeah, nice.
0: Your future wifey, bro?
4: Oh.
0: And hey, caran, well, thank you so much. Appreciate you. We're heard in Fresno también, ahí on Caliente. So we got to pull up at some point and do something together when we pull up to Fresno.
2: Yeah, for sure. Anytime.
0: Una carnita asada, mínimo.
2: Mi casa es su casa, bro.
0: Appreciate you, caran. Familia, follow at Angel _ Valley King _ Barber. Bendiciones, carnal.
2: Thank you.
0: Echarle ganas. Shaboy Show. 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
4: Yeah.
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1: Oh, yeah.
0: Habló también how he was raised in a foster home, became a successful business owner,
1: perrón.
0: Now comediante. Una linda, linda historia, la mera neta. Yeah. Make sure you don't miss out on that interview. Coming up next, el mundial sigue rompiendo récords. Además, viene Celebrity Chismes también aquí en Shaboy Show.

0: Qué rico, estamos tirando party contigo. 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Man, his 2026 tour kicked off in an amazing way. And because it kicked off so good, agregó más ciudades y fechas en el 2027. Right, yes. 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

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Yeah.

0: Mike Towers is so underrated, bro.
1: Yeah, homie
0: can flow. He's so good. He's so good.
1: Yes, we love him. And we're still waiting for that Bad Bunny music session. All I'm saying is where it at. And otro chisme, happy birthday to our girl Lele Pons. Yes, celebrating her 30th birthday, Dirty 30. Okay, so check it out. Lele recently launched her new podcast, launching weekly on iHeartRadio Podcast and Netflix. Mm-hmm. It's titled Sweet 305. And so this is her first season of this podcast. And well, it's only right that her first guest be her bestie, Shakira. Yep. And okay, so during this conversation, Shakira reveals that if she wasn't doing music, if she wasn't an artist, what else would she be doing? And check out what she said.
2: Mm. 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
0: Órale.
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1: Right?
0: Se mira increíble a su edad, doing these like stadium tours, world tours, and still in shape, looking great.
1: No, she does.
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0: Oh, it is? Never mind then.
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0: Somos el Chiboy Show. Bienvenidos al tema de hoy. ¿Qué harías tú en esta situación? That is an actual real situation right now. If you were a soccer player in the World Cup, imagínate, qué orgullo. You've been working your whole life for this. But your wife is about to give birth to your first child en tu país natal. Would you leave the World Cup and your team to be at the delivery room con tu bebé y tu esposa o te quedas en el mundial? Esa es la pregunta. ¿Qué harías tú en esta situación? 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
0: O si eres dama, would you want your husband to leave the World Cup to be there with you as you're pushing your baby out? This is a true story, familia. Le está pasando a un jugador belga.
2: Excuse me. 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
0: No, Micho. 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
1: ¿Belgium?
0: Yes, Belgium, Prione. Si tú eres de Belgium, Micho, eres belga.
2: Yo sí soy la mera, mera belga.
0: Oh, my God. Anyways, Belgium soccer star Jeremy Doku, he's getting hate after saying that he would leave the World Cup to be present at the birth of his first child, que es su primer hijo. Y los haters, lo que están diciendo los haters de él es that fathers in the delivery room are useless. O sea, que el papá no necesita estar presente para dar a luz, no se necesita para nada. Que se quede en el mundial y no traicione a su país.
3: Damn.
0: That is what the haters are saying.
1: It's not a hater.
2: Yo estoy de acuerdo con los haters. Se tiene que quedar en el mundial, Chubby Boy. Él ya hizo su parte como papá. He put a baby in her.
1: Yeah.
2: Ahora a ella le toca hacer su parte. Push the baby out, punto y fuera.
1: Yes.
2: No que quieren igualdad las mujeres. 50-50 right there.
3: Wow.
0: Prima Vane, would you want your mans to leave the World Cup to be in the delivery room?
1: I'm not a hater. I would not want my man to be in the delivery room, at least like in this situation, because like my man has a job. What's his job? A soccer player. And where's his team right now? They're in the World Cup.
2: Eso.
1: So lock in, fam. Do come home. Bring the gold. Probably not, but bring home some money. Bring something.
2: Yes.
1: And then that's it. Like I'm gonna definitely get my push present afterwards.
2: Eso. And
1: my mom will be there. Maybe. I don't know if her mom will like. No.
0: Entendido, Prima Vane, pero con todo
1: the
0: respeto.
1: Husband, let's not even say.
0: Con todo respeto, that was my duty with my wife. In both of the deliveries, Ariela y Alani, and it was an absolute blessing. I wouldn't trade it for anything in the world. No,
1: but you have a job. Your job is a soccer player. You have a job.
0: Primero viene mi esposa. Y mi familia y luego mi trabajo.
1: And
0: you guys
1: know
0: that.
1: But if you didn't have a job, how are you going to pay the bills? How are you going to pay the esposa?
0: I bet you, bro. Nothing can match the feeling that I got.
4: Really?
0: When I saw my daughters being born,
2: World
0: y
2: Cup.
0: Sentí ese amor que nunca había sentido for any other human being in the world.
1: You ain't even gonna have insurance because you're not gonna have a job, so all you're gonna pay for the baby.
0: If my job doesn't understand that I need to be there, then I don't need that job. Punto y fuera. What would you do in esta situación? Would you leave el mundial to be at your wife's birth of the child? Do your first child? Venga de ahí, mándanos un mensaje de voz via DM on Instagram at Shaboy Show. Ladies, do you want your man in the delivery room? Or is it true? Are we useless?
4: Oh.
0: Yo estaba sobando. I was praying for my wife. I put her favorite worship song.
1: But you're also a mandilón.
0: Yes. Loud and proud mandilón.
1: But I'm just saying, not everyone is like you. You're cut from a different cloth. Also, like, some hyenas are going to be like, heck no.
2: Yeah, pink cloth right there.
0: I was giving my wife ice chips. Si me necesitaba gritar, que me gritara. Whatever it took.
1: Dang.
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0: somos The Shaboy Show. Bienvenidos a la segunda parte del tema de hoy. This is a true story. ¿Qué harías tú en la situación de este futbolista de Belga, de Bélgica, perdón? Belgium soccer. Belgium soccer star, Jeremy Doku. Okay. If you were him and you're playing in the World Cup right now, pero tu esposa está a punto de dar a luz to your firstborn child, would you leave the World Cup to be there for your baby and wife? ¿O te quedas en el Mundial? Mándanos un mensaje de voz via DM on Instagram at Shaboy Show.
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0: The haters are saying de que se tiene que quedar con el equipo, que porque los papás no se necesitan para dar a luz. So stay with your team y que no traicione a su equipo. Especially
1: not the haters.
0: Right now, Belgium is still in it.
2: Yeah.
0: So, vamos a los comentarios. Perlita dice que se quede con el equipo.
2: What?
3: Yeah. 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
0: 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I was praying for her. I was right by her side. I got to do skin to skin with my daughters.
1: Oh, really?
0: Sí, se acostaron en mi pecho.
4: Más. 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Hey, his daughters latched on to him before his wife. Chubby's got bigger boobs.
1: Micho.
4: Pero no se agüita.
0: Blanca dice que se tiene que ir con su esposa. Let's hear Blanca.
5: He needs to be there when my son is born, other than playing soccer. Oh. Children are forever. Soccer is just a time in someone's life.
4: Es que, Blanca, se nota que eres una tóxica que te vale madre los sueños de tu esposo. 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
1: And then the mundial.
4: Ponme ahí, ponme en FaceTime, en WhatsApp, lo que sea, güey.
1: Exactly. And the mundial is what? Every 4 years. And with technology, AI, like, boy, we can make a video and make it look like you were there the whole time.
0: A hologram?
1: Yeah. The kid doesn't even know. The kid's not even gonna know.
0: The
1: people didn't even go. Eddie's parents didn't even go to his graduation. And he was already a big ass kid. And he forgot.
0: No, there's a difference. Eddie did not forget that.
1: You're impressed?
0: Yes, you're impressed.
1: Well, then this kid...
0: He hasn't healed.
1: Once born, not even knowing what's going on, he's going to repress it too.
0: But I don't know. What do you think? Mándanos mensaje de voz via DM on Instagram at Shaboy Show. And by the way, there's an update.
2: Ooh.
0: Este jugador de Bélgica ya tomó su decisión. ¿Qué decidió? 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

0: show. 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
0: Mándanos tu nombre y ciudad. 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
0: 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A continuación, he's already made a decision. Ooh. What did he do? 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

0: La pregunta es, ¿qué harías tú en la situación of this professional soccer player from Belgium? He's really going through it, Jeremy Doku. If you were him, a famous soccer player in the World Cup right now, en el Mundial, and your wife is about to give birth to your first child, would you leave your team and leave the World Cup to be there for your wife and your firstborn son?
1: Absolutely.
0: ¿O te quedas en el Mundial? ¿Qué harías tú en esa situación? Ahora, he has already made a decision, and I will say, his baby son was born.
2: What?
0: But was he there or not? I'll tell you en menos de dos minutos, pero Marco, ¿qué harías tú, compa?
3: I honestly think that he should stay and play.
4: Exactamente.
3: It's not that it's not important to be there for your firstborn.
4: No, it's not.
3: However, there are certain jobs that the wife knew that when they got pregnant,
4: exactamente,
3: he might have to go and be somewhere else.
4: Y no nos hagamos güeyes. 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You want to be able to do that, makes a lot of money. No puedes también estar ahí hating on him y jodiéndole, hey, you're never home, estás más trabajando que este que el otro.
1: Yeah, you're just always with the boys and the balls.
0: That sounds crazy. Meli, what are your thoughts, amor?
5: I feel like for those saying that they don't need the man there, it's because they've never had a loving partner or had somebody who is actually supportive. They just have a useless person by their side. Obviously, no soy hombre, pero si mi esposo no estuviera ahí, que no ni se me pare.
4: Bueno, no se tiene que parar a ti, a tu hombre se le para.
5: Porque I would be so mad at him for missing our child's birth for playing soccer.
0: Thank you, Meli.
2: Wow.
0: Eddie, no sabo, what are your thoughts on this, bro? Would you leave the World Cup to be at the birth of your first child?
6: Yes, I would. I would leave, definitely.
0: No surprise.
1: That's like, the right thing to do.
6: He's the Mandy Long Jr.
0: Mandy Long in training. Gracias a su tío Chubby Boy right here. All right, guys, so here it is. El compita tomó su decisión, the Belgium soccer player, Jeremy Doku. Su bebé ya nació.
1: He didn't even make it, that fool. He's making this big old thing.
0: He did what I would have done. And I've done it already.
1: You went and came back.
6: No way.
0: He left the Belgium team.
2: Uh-huh.
0: Estuvo con su esposa. Vio nacer a su hijo, su primer hijo.
1: Oh, my God.
0: They named him Praise.
2: Oh.
1: They named him Goal.
4: Ronaldo. Autogol. They named him Red Card.
1: Oh.
0: Praise, which means alabanza.
2: Sí.
0: He was there. He was a part of that moment, beautiful moment.
1: Uh-huh.
0: Y ahora está de regreso con su equipo. Mañana juega Bélgica versus New Zealand. He will be at the game and they need to win to be able to advance. So guess what? I'm supporting Team Belgium.
2: Woo!
0: El día de mañana.
1: Wow.
0: Y al compita Jeremy Doku. Congratulations on your baby. Praise Doku. Let's go.
1: Wow.
0: You guys have seen that. I've done that. We'll wrap up with this. Con todo respeto. But if you make your decisions based on these three priorities in your life and you got them right, you're never going to regret a decision in your life. Mm. Put God first, your spouse first, wife or husband, your kids, and then everything else. And you're never going to regret a decision you make in your life.
4: Except when the divorce comes and the child support. Pero no te agüites.
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Thursday, Marky Mark on your radio. Ya mañana es viernes. Bueno, más. So, boletitos. I got tickets, you already know, for Heart in the Paint. That's happening over there at the Paint Arena in Hidalgo. Yep. July 3rd. Why July? July 3rd, yeah. So, featuring Dylan Francis, there's going to be also a lot of paint going down. A lot of electric energy music, nonstop vibes. So, make sure to keep a lock con nosotros para oportunidad de ganar boletitos. Continuamos con Yandel y Javi. Me voy a saber.

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0: The All New 3.5 Fuego Hot Hits. How's it going, Fuego Familia? My name is DJ Marky Mark. And so today on the line, we got somebody special with us. Cameron County Commissioner Precinct 1, Sofia Benavides. How are you?
1: I am well, and thank you so much for allowing me to come on your program and speak about our island park.
0: Of course, of course. We're going to be talking about the Andy Bowie Park ribbon cutting ceremony. Tell us about that, you know, the exciting improvements that residents and visitors will see at the newly renovated Andy Bowie Park.
1: We're excited also to celebrate the ribbon cutting at the Andy Bowie Park. Improvements project is Friday at 10 a.m. at Cameron County at Beach Access Number 2. Mm-hmm. As you know, Andy Bowie Park has been a popular destination for residents and visitors since it opened in 1994. Of course, welcoming thousands of people each year, especially during the summer months. Over time, portions of the park, including the South Pavilion Plaza, required attention due to safety concerns. That prompted the Commissioner's Court to move forward with a major improvement project to restore and enhance the park for future generations.
0: Perfect, perfect. Now let's talk about this major investment for Cameron County. SpaceX did a major contribution for you guys.
1: Yes, they did. And in an effort to cover the whole cost, it was approximately $6.9 million.
0: Oh, wow.
1: To be able to move this project forward. And they contributed with $2 million.
0: That's amazing.
1: They have been a really good community partner when it comes to our parks and the projects that the county might have. They happen to be situated in Precinct 1. So I'm very happy that they contributed to this and other projects that we've had.
0: What are some of the features you're most excited for families and beachgoers to enjoy when they visit the park?
1: Well, over time, portions of the park, including the South Pavilion, required attention due to safety concerns. So that's what prompted us. Upgrades include two new elevated pavilion plazas, one on the north end and one on the south end of the park. And that they're equipped with picnic tables and energy-efficient lighting. We also renovated the existing bathhouses, concession building, office building, and made improvements to the park ranger station that is situated there at Andy Bowie. In addition, we resurfaced the parking areas to help extend their lifespan and constructed a new pedestrian ADA beach access walkway with rinse station, making it, of course, easier and safer for visitors to reach the beach. This project represents our continued commitment to investing in our coastal parks and, of course, improving the visitor experience. We're proud of the results and look forward to welcoming families, residents, and tourists to enjoy these improvements for many years to come.
0: Absolutely, absolutely. And let's talk about now the ribbon cutting. It's happening this Friday. What can attendees expect if they come out to celebrate with Cameron County?
1: Well, of course, we will have a master of ceremony, which would be a judge. And, of course, the different speakers that will be attending. Then, of course, we'll do the ribbon cutting. We'll be able to visit the different areas that have been improved. And we'll have different types of hors d'oeuvres and refreshments for everybody.
0: Nice. That's amazing. That's awesome. We want to thank you so much, Commissioner, for taking the time to call us today. And ladies and gentlemen, don't forget, it's happening this Friday at the Andy Bowie Park, 10 a.m. to 12 p.m. We're going to be out there. Big shout outs to SpaceX. Big shout outs to Cameron County. Commissioner Benavides, thank you so much for taking the time for calling us.
1: Thank you for having me.
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1: Así que por favor, si tus hijos tienen sus juguetitos, que son those little squishies or needles, do not leave them in the heat for a long time.
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1: Because obviously your kids are squeezing them.
2: Yeah.
1: And they're eventually gonna explode. So, por favor, tenga mucho cuidado con eso, ¿ok? Y es otra manera para nosotros los papás poder decirles, no, mijo, no te podemos comprar eso. ¿No ves que están explotando y te queman? 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
12: 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In 2019, 52 children died of heat stroke because they were left or became trapped in a hot car. 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Heat stroke begins when the core body temperature reaches about 104 degrees. 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

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My name is DJ Marky Mark en tu radio. So, ladies and gentlemen, tengo boletitos. I got tickets to Harden the Paint, Painterin' en Hidalgo, July 3rd. Let's get a winner. Let's get a winner. Caller number 9, I'm going to hook you up para que vayas, man. It's going to be an awesome, awesome show. Awesome event. There's going to be carnival rides, neon water slides, fireworks, and lots of paint. Yep. And, man, Dylan Francis is going to be throwing it down. If you don't know who he is, man, you better ask somebody because, yeah, he goes hard. All right, so caller number 9. Good luck. Go, go, go.

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4: 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We're going to be cranking out boletos to Hard on the Paint. Painter in Hidalgo, Dylan Francis live. 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

We got a winner! All right, Brenda, you are going. Painter in Hidalgo, Hard in the Paint, July 3rd. All you got to do is a todos. 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